No defects. Temperature 6.4. Speed 3.4. Detector out.

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0: couldn't have some kind of cut seeing City Morgan.
1: Hey, dispatch, this is Maintainer Strasser. Here at the Plainville, looking to take local control to check out these west crossovers here for you.
2: Yeah.
3: All right, one moment.

0: it'll get take one control there at Duke Plainville, and you're just going to be line and switches, that kind of thing. You're not going to be any shunting or anything silly like that, right, Silver?
1: At the moment, that is correct.
0: All right, sounds good. So we'll get take local control, 1924, JKM, over.
1: Strasser has permission to take local control, and 1924, JKM, thank you.

0: unit 15 home, whatever. All right, 10, over.
1: Hey,
0: this is 3, 25, 104, 2, 3, 4, 8, 9. All right, Billy 906, make sure I move on main, right south.
2: You plane though, right over.
3: Hey there, dispatch. This is maintainer Strasser. I went ahead and gave you back local control here at Duke Plainville. We got everything looking good on our end. If you could throw that switch back and forth on your end, I think we'll be good here.
2: All right, local control back to me at Duke Plainville, and okay to throw the switch reverse, and we'll go from there. Correct, over?
3: That is correct.
2: All right, here it comes.

0: Looks good reverse on my end, sir.
1: Looks good out here. Thanks for the time. Antenna thruster.
0: Appreciate your help. Have a good night. CBA Scott Special. Saints 8. North found no defects. Temperature 5.9 F. Total axles 3.96. Speed 2.8. Detector out.

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0: CNS 15 Home, whatever.
1: Yes, this is CN 5049 North. Just letting you know we're done at the Plainville, ready to head north for 126. Over.
0: All right, sounds good. There is a U-723 that's pulling through south of Plainville. You get license to follow them. Over.
1: All right, following one that's coming through south of Plainville. Copy that.
0: All right, that's 15 Home, whatever.

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1: This is Jasmine at 4172. Deathland at 4172.
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0: Q7-67S, continue to be yours. All right, see you on the case. Case was confidential.
1: Now, given 2172, located 1958, 195 the hour, special CSC, currently actually bobbing over.

0: 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Mile 108.2, Watertown 60 degrees. Axle 282, no alarm. Link 4142, mile 108.2, out.
1: CP 8932 East, over detector 108.2, no defects. 248 out.
2: QE 906, over. On the move, thank you. That's a scene of

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North found no defects. Temperature 59F. Total axles 626. Speed 37. Detector out.

0: Yeah, that's 15 Homer, over. That's 6030, over.
1: Right, 7206 is a good TGBO. I'll take you right now at Grand. And what's your link tonight, over? Okay, perfect. All right, signals north to Grand, over.

0: TM detector, mile 108.8. North bound, no defects. Temperature 57F. Total axles 6. Speed 3.1. Detector out.
1: Well, if you can, but just 5 minutes at the most, 5 tenths of a best of knockdown pointer. 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

off yard. 248 over. Coming up to the south lead, middle runner. Are both your trailers good for UV unit? Okay, so we'll use your third trailer as a UV unit. You'll have to run that one around to the west end of the West Palm Bridge. And then you'll grab SCO-1, stack it on the middle runner, and then pick up West Palm Bridge behind that. Print all your new paperwork and all found real report. That's office there to the TFI printer. Then at the TFI desk, it's supposed to have an air slip. For your pickup car, and I'll print your track list with MCO1 and the West Palm Bridge to verify your pickup. That's the hot topic right now. And point to the west. The rear end 23, so the west 23 on FCO1 is west.

Yeah, that's correct. I don't know, like I said, those air clips are supposed to be there at the TFI desk there. I'll have a track list of MCO1 and the westbound main verify also.

correct. So there's no PFI, WSLRs in the yard. Push pull at 11, and I'm pulling it up to 17.

EM detector, mile 108.8. North found no defects. Temperature 5.5°F. Total axles 1.42. Speed 4.9. Detector out.

kids running around in the yard.

7-4 with Southwest West to the T3. Hey, I need to notify Spade for tomorrow. T3 at on duty time for 1600 as engineer. Can I show him notified? Appreciate that. Thanks, guys. Dispatch out. We'll still notify.

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Dispatcher is CSC, Charlie, X-ray, Bravo, Uber.

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Found no defects. Temperature 5.2F. Total axle 4.0. Speed 4.9. Detector out.

Kansas City, Wisconsin, Texas, Eagle West, right over. Well. 112 axles out of there, over. Signal indication, thank you. Case, Wisconsin, Texas.

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Flower Town Radio. 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Badger, JKM.

sorry, you got a little glitch there. You did say 448 for the number. I'll have 448, 448, okay. 2209, 209, 6 a.m.

And just to let you know, East Jet, I'll take the block off to see the file time up there, the interlocking. Just for some of

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EM detector. Mile 108.8. Southbound, no defects. Temperature 50°F. Total axle 4.88. Speed 3.4. Detector out.

scan detector, mile 86.15. Southbound, no defect. Temperature 5-1F. Total axle 4-8-8. Speed 3-0. Detector

0: 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Southbound.
1: KC, Wisconsin dispatcher, answer Muskego West, over.

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South found no defects. Temperature 4.6F. Total axle 4.60. Speed 4.5. Detector out.

0: 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Five ten, go over.
1: Danger identifier is TS-5346. Are you going back and hold the light?
0: Alright, copy. Signal indication after one southbound. Copy going to Ackerville. Head room, we get there, over.
1: That's correct.
0: Alright, here you go. RTC up.

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North found no defects. Temperature 4.6F. Total axles 6.56. Speed 2.1. Detector out.

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0: I'll be retuning Nestle to the over.
1: Ursula and Burlington, American in over.
0: Let me double check the old tell over.
1: Yeah, let's do that, so whatever one he wants, over.
0: Alright, copy over.

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0: This will be the American Inn, over.
1: Okay, state
0: of the
1: American
0: Inn,
1: over.
0: That's correct, over. You're welcome. RTC out.

PM detector, mile 108.8. North found no defects. Temperature 4.5°F. Total axles 3.6. Speed 4.8. Detector out.

DN detector, mile 86.15. Southbound, no defect. Temperature 4.9. Total axle 4.60. Speed 2.

see the Wisconsin dispatcher answering Watertown Tower. Foreman, let you go ahead, over. Copy that. Knocking the block down on the Watertown yard for the I-64. Okay to light him in there then, over. Thank you. Wisconsin dispatcher.

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And 53, 46, over. Take on the Keisha and North Acreville. CN 53, 46, north, 30 to make a shove move between north and south axle on the siding. 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

EM detector, mile 108.8. North found no defects. Temperature 4.5°F. Total axles 6.12. Speed 2.6. Detector out.

That should be fine for you to shove that on the two main. I guess whatever's going to work best for you guys.

Syria for dispatches in 9 minutes. Just to verify, you guys will not be coming back on property today, correct?

0: 2015 home, over.
1: Wisconsin dispatch, answer in Watertown, Palo. Foreman, Mikey, go ahead, over.

All right, I have between milepost 130.2, MP130.2, and milepost 134.0, MP134.0. Watertown sub, restriction is 25.25 miles per hour on all tracks. On account of the TIE program, is that correct, Dora?

0: 350 coming over.
1: Yeah, I see the wheel slip detection, and also I'm showing unknown start and end location. Are you in a spot where you can, are you, I should say, are you on the move over? And how far are you?
2: All right, that's between milepost 129.2 MP129.2 and milepost 132.4 MP132.4. On the Watertown sub, this is authority to cancel track bulletin number N, November 3743, 3743, 5 Foreman Lecce, is that all correct, sir? Show track bulletin number N, November 3743-3743, canceled at 259-0259 by Foreman Lecce, acknowledged by dispatcher NJH, November, Joliet Hotel,

Looks like you guys have may have a bad engine cable here. It's showing me a throttle pan I just know about it on the turret. On the 3870. So yeah, it's showing me that fault on the 3876. Looks like that's 3880.

So if you say RAT, let me get it, my stop now. But I'm asking that on my, if the train line falls. If the train line falls, we'll stop people moving and still on that unit. But the limited part usually will be due to holding, you know, some environmental.

0: Yeah, that unit shut down for high oil temperatures and has been closed since 27, so the breakers and nitrous should all be out. Perfect, appreciate it. So, do that, unplug that MU cable, change it out with a new one, and make sure there's no MU cables in the lab receptacle conference as well. See if that stops your wheel shift alarm. Now, just double check, just inside the cab there, and just make sure your wheel shift light isn't, sorry, your handbrake light isn't illuminated inside the cab, but it could also be coming from that way. Alright, perfect. I'll look up 3850 constant wheel shift alarm. And I'll,
1: That's your Foreman Lecce. Yeah, do you guys need Watertown West in that? Over?

0: so does that need to be restricted also? So it won't let me select number one main. I don't know what the deal is, because still that old one still not letting me do it. It's telling me that the track selection is not valid, but for some reason it'll let me do all main tracks. So I don't know if you want to do it that way, or but it's not letting me do it the other way. Over.
1: Can you guys qualify to this point? Over.
0: I have between milepost 130.2, 130.2, and milepost 134.0, MP134.0, water count sub, restriction is 25.25 miles per hour, all main tracks, account the tie program, is that correct, over? Alright, you can show the track bulletin number in. November 3846-3846 at 310-0310, dispatcher NJH.

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Wisconsin Dispatcher, Watertown Tower, over. Wisconsin Dispatcher out.

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0: Claro.
1: Copy that. Clear the plant. Watertown West. Men and equipment are in the clear. Winding it back. Normal, over.

be at Pullman Viking in contact with Pullman Ryan Snyder, precinct Alpine number 448. At number 448, Watertown Mall Track, potential release at 428-0428 in the 8th.

all correct. And show that your block was up at 4, it was up at 4:30. Hello? Wait another minute and go ahead and line these two. Two sounders to move.

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EM detector, mile 108.8. North found no defects. Temperature 4.3°F. Total axles 4.50. Speed 3.3. Detector out.

Engelman Albert.

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The Watertown Sub. This authority is temperature exposure number N, November 3744, 3744, by form in Albertson. That's correct, over. November 3744, 3744, Cable, that's 4, 4904.

0: Echo's 133, dot 27, MP1, 3, 3, Death, Echo 7, 12 Road, Watertown, Saudi. Show up working as intended. Authority to cancel track codes number 10, November 3745, 3745. I form an hour 10, is that all correct, Silver? Show track bulletin number 10, November 3745, 3745. Cancels at 450450. Atomic Alpha 10, acknowledge that you're in the agent. Correct. Did you have more or was that it?
1: Zero. 8. 8. North. Bound.

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0: I have track one number 345340, Hellsport Subdivision. Today, 8529 026 0596 026. Issue 2 is the HLPS 6328, Hotel Blue Charlie Express 6328, showing that.
1: November 3734, 3734, in November 3743, 3734.

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to show between milepost 100 and 30. Decimal 2. Into 130. Decimal 2. And milepost 134. Decimal 0. 134. Decimal 0. On the Watertown sub. Mr. Kennedy, 25.5 miles per hour.

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Metro.

WPKC, Wisconsin Dispatcher, NS 1064 West Door. Good evening, guys. I have 4 cancellations and a new slow order to give you when you're ready. Over. All right, to the 641-619 on the NS 1064 West. Control track bulletin numbers N, November 3734-3734. In November 3743-3743. In November 3744-3744. And in November 3745-3745 are canceled. Dispatcher N, JH, November, Juliet Hotel, over.

That's correct. You can show multiple track bulletin cancellations. Okay, at 515 0515 NJH. Over. That's correct. Ready for the slow over?

Yeah. You guys ready for that slow over? All right, to the 641-619 on the NS-1064 West. You can show between milepost 130.2, that's MP130.2, and milepost 134.0, MP134.0, Watertown Sub. Restriction is 25 miles an hour. It's going to be all main tracks. You show track bulletin number N, November 3846, 3846 NJH, over.

0: Echo Track Bulletin number in November 3846, 3846. Okay, at 519-0519 NJH, over.
1: November 3846, 3846, 0519, 0519.
0: That is all correct. Probably put you in at Neshota for one, take you up to Cooney for two more, over. That's correct. CPKC, Wisconsin Dispatcher out.

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591-3591, canceled at 528-05. By Coleman Albertson, going for dispatcher in State 8. Number N, November 3591, 3591 is canceled. NJ8, over.

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1: Plainville, next restriction 130.2, 25 MTA.

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0: Got another cancellation for you when you're ready, over.
1: Ready to copy, over.
0: All right, to the 641-619 on the NS-1064 West. You can show track bulletin number N, November 3591 is canceled. NJH, over.
1: All right, for the NS-1064 West, track bulletin number N, November 3591 is canceled. NJH, over.
0: That's correct. You can show track bulletin number N, November 3591. 3591 canceled at 535-0535-NJH, over.
1: All right, track bulletin number N, November 3591-3591. Okay, time 0535-0535-NJH, over.
0: All correct. CPKC, Wisconsin dispatcher up.

EM detector, mile 108.8. Southbound, no defects. Temperature 4.3 F. Total axles 102. Speed 4.5. Detector out.

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Mile 108.2, water sound 41 degrees. Axle 878, no alarm. Link 9330, mile 108.2, out.

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I think it's best to go back into Watertown Yards and let's do that, or

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I will. Welsh Road at Watertown, over.

WKKC, Wisconsin Dispatcher. Afternoon, Sony, a tower over. Go ahead over. I'm ready, go ahead over.

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1: 854.
0: Yeah, I guess that 255 train is already in the Milwaukee yard, so the CNM dispatcher's not able to get a hold of them. They were told they're going to flip crews with your train, but we are not going to flip. Over.
1: All right, 255 still in the Milwaukee yard. They were going to flip us, but now they're not. Are you going to want us to hold out at Harwood over?
0: I guess I don't know. I was told to bring you guys in a south lead. I don't know if you guys have... I guess this is probably only like the second time I've worked this desk. Do you guys normally have to wait for them to leave the yard before you go in, over?
1: South lead should be able to both be in there with our length and everything, over.
0: Okay. Copy that. 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

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Yeah, I just added up. We switched a couple things around here with that meet, and you're only going to see one train here at Cooney. I-64 put away at Watertown, over. Wisconsin Dispatcher out.

0: detector. Mile 108.2, Watertown 43 degrees. Axle 516, no alarm. Link 7536, mile 108.2, out.
1: East 108.2, no defects, approaching Pewaukee, 99.4, 246.

0: 54 East on 2, Foreman Stafford, over.
1: Foreman Stafford, responding, over.
0: CP 8854, I'd like permission through your limits, over.
1: Alright, what track are you on, over?
0: Eastbound on 2, over.
1: Alrighty, you ready to copy, over?
0: Copy, over.
1: Foreman Stafford, insert a track post number in, November 3715, 3715, from milepost 95.0, milepost 99.4 in the Watertown Sub. UNC CP 8864 East on 2, permission to use himself, stop the red flag out, milepost 99.4, proceed to the next one, for our speed, all main equipment under clear, over.
0: Foreman Stafford, in charge of bulletin number N 3715, from milepost 99.4 to milepost 95.0. Gives the CP 8854 East on 2, permission these limits, no stopping at the red board, 99.4. Maximum authorized speed limiting equipment are clear, over.
1: That is correct, repeat, show you in at 620-0620, see you on the robot, Foreman Stafford out.
0: Alright, correct, repeat for the CP 8854, thanks, over.

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So can you please call Trainmaster Dominic Lucio over? That's all I have. Thank you.

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the message to me is Bruce Stewart at Welsh Road, Watertown. Got a reply. There's a type of You're welcome. Thanks. Have a good day. Thank you. This car's under

0: CP detector, mile 108.2, Watertown 50 degrees, axle 472, no alarms, link 4897, mile 108.2, out.
1: NS 4779 East, approach, no defects, 108.2, approaching Pewaukee, next restriction, farm B 99.4, 640, out.

0: 779 East, approaching to Plainville, next restriction 99.4, Form B, 640 out. NS 4779 East, on 2 Main, calling Stanford, over.
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0: Standby.

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0: Form Stanford, Kirk Trap Wolf number in November 3715-3715, between milepost 95.0, milepost 99.4, and the word counts up. Gives the NS 4779 East, 4779 East on 2, man. Permission in these limits, off top of the red flag, at milepost 99.4. Proceed through a maximum authorized speed, all men and equipment are in the clear. Over.
1: Understand, NS 4779 East, on 2 main, has permission to proceed through TV number N 3715-3715, between milepost 95.0 and milepost 99.4 in order to sub without stopping at the red board at 99.4 and can proceed through these limits, max authorized speed, and equipment are in the clear. Is that repeat correct, over?
0: That is the correct repeat. I'll show you in at 657-0657. And just so you guys are aware, I will have a bucket up in the air by power lines. There will be a locked out parallel to the track and will not interfere with your guys' movements. Over.
1: Understand, correct repeat for the NS 4779 at 0657. And you'll have equipment or men on the adjacent track. We'll make some noise for the boys. Over.
0: Awesome, I appreciate it. We'll see you here on the robot. Form Stafford out.

0: Form Improvement of the NS, 4779 East. Good robot, all complete with the marker. You guys have a safe trip. Form Improvement out.
1: Hey, appreciate the robot, and have a good day. 640 out.

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1: Yes,
0: 246 is pulling into Milwaukee Yard. As soon as he clears up, you'll be continuing on 2. Over. I expect them to clear, but I don't know how long it's going to take them to. Fortunately, that was not mentioned in the turnover. Over.

Right. I understand that NS-4779 can comply with signal change at Grand. I'll knock that down so that we'll be running time in the meantime. Over. You're welcome. Big AC Portal Center. Wisconsin Dispatch.

0: to KC, Wisconsin's Fetcher, NS4779 East. Over. All right, we're going to do that. He said that you're not going to be able to get too far right away because there's somebody coming in that'll be going into Milwaukee 4, so he said you might want to slow roll it, but once that signal times out, we'll get you lined that way. Over. You're welcome. City KC, Wisconsin Special.
1: So,

WCU, Wisconsin Dispatcher, answering, over. Go ahead, over.

Fortunately, I have a train line through there right now. As soon as they get past, we'll get you the headroom. Over. That is correct. They should be going by shortly. Over. Welcome to the KC, Wisconsin Special.

0: 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South found no defects. Temperature 66F. Total axles 460. Speed 42. Detector out.
1: Inquiry. They still haven't sent another new ETA on the old one that I sent when you called me before. Give me a few minutes. I'm going to walk over there and talk to them and see what I can find out of it.

Matthew, Wisconsin Dispatcher to the I-6420. What's your engine number? Over. Copy that. Something apparently happened with the first one, and they're saying that the new ETA is 822. Over.

Yeah, they showed me on the screen, so they are, they're near Elba, if that means anything to you. Their ETA is 8:22, so hopefully it's supposed to be a holocron cap, so when they get close, you should be able to fine-tune them in to you, because they needed a pin for Welsh Road, and they didn't know where it was. So.

Well, we pinned it for the Watertown yard, and so once they get close, we'll be able to fine-tune it into you. Copy that. Thank you. City Gate 2 is coming to Cetra.

Thank you.

0: 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Go ahead, over. Did a copy, go ahead, over. Repeat the length, over.
1: 6985.
0: 6985, copy. Y'all ready to go, over? Yep, I have a I have several cancellations, and I have a slow order to give you as well. Give me just a second. We'll get that to you, over. All right, you ready for the cancellations first, over? All right, TV number N3591, November 3591, N3743, November 3743, N3744, November 3744, and N3745, November 3745 are canceled. Dispatcher SLC, over.

canceled, correct? Over. All right, that is a good copy for multiple cancellations at 758-0758 SLC. Over.

Correct. And then I've got a slow order for you when you can copy that over. Between milepost 130.2130.2 and milepost 134.0134.0 on the Watertown sub, the restriction is 25 mph on all tracks, correction, on all main tracks, and that is TV number N3846, November 3846, dispatcher SLC, over.

Yes, need you to digitalize the 25 MPH, please. Over. 25, please digitalize. Over. Thank you, Super Case. That is good copy of CB number N3846. N3846 at 759-0759 SLC. Over.

That is correct. All right, y'all ready to go? Over. Signal indication, over. Thanks. Thank you, CBKC, Wisconsin Dispatch Route.

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0: Go ahead, over.
1: Yeah, I'm here at the Plainville looking to take this in local control so I could change a rod here, switch on a switch. Takes me about 45 minutes or so.
0: Alright, at the Plainville, you need local control. Alright, give me a minute. I need to talk to the CN, make sure they don't have anybody coming over.
1: Okay.
0: I'll get back with you shortly.
2: Copy that. Thank you for the local.
3: Yeah, thank you, guys.

0: Casey, Wisconsin's voucher to the foreman at DuPontville that wants local control over.
1: Go ahead, over.
0: I'm sorry, what is your last name again, over?
1: Burns. Is you lining up that 255, I take it, too, or?
0: Line them up to DuPontville. I haven't lined them past because it takes them about 40 minutes to get up there. So the timing should be okay. Is that an old site or do I need to give you local control there, over?
1: Nah, it's an old site there, over.
0: All right. I have put blocks in place at DuPontville. You can have local control. It's going to be a pretty firm 45 minutes, though, over.
1: Okay. All righty. Thank you. Thank you.
0: TBKC Wisconsin Spectra.

0: WCU Wisconsin's dispatcher to the CT 8851 West, over. You may get held up for a little bit there at DuPlainville. They've got local control on it for a little bit, over.
1: Held up at DuPlainville.
0: Thank you, CBKC Wisconsin's dispatcher.

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0: Go ahead, Foreman Burns, over.
1: Yeah, I'm all done with local control until after that train or when I get a little more time. I'm having a little problem getting a bolt loose, so I'm not going to change that rod yet. I'll just let you run your train and then see if I can get some time afterwards.
0: Okay, all right, so you are done with local control for the time being, and I'm going to take that away from you at this time. Drop those blocks, over.
1: That's correct, over.
0: Okay, I'll get them lined through, and then we'll give you some time afterwards, over.
1: Okay, sounds good. CPKC, Formburg, over.
0: Thank you, CPKC, Wisconsin Dispatcher. CPKC, Wisconsin Dispatcher, to Foreman Tamarnino, over. Correction. CPKC, Wisconsin Dispatcher, to Foreman Glossmeyer, over. Yeah, when you can, if we can roll up as you go, over. Out of hurry, they haven't hit De Plainville yet. I'm just getting things set up, over. That's right.

DM detector.

0: Okay, signal south off the fresh lead. I think I cut all that out of a single track at Park for a round trip and then out to Zeller's over. No Park. Okay. Yeah, your radio's chopping up pretty bad there, so just signal south off the fresh doing the towards V12 and then heading north to Zeller.
1: CM detector, mile 108.8. South found no defects. Temperature 73F. Total axles 418. Speed 43. Detector out.

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Issued to the WAMS 6229, WAMS 6029 at Hilton. Second box 4, OUR, works 2 mile post 106.0, 5106.0, mile post 102.3, 5102.3, CHRTC, our main, MAIN track. 1616, origin set effect, 134,454, 134454, and second box 2222. 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

0: 58 South, mile 105, on restriction 529-98.4. Approach at North of Greenville out.
1: Okay, you to Portage, and then there is a crew at Portage going back to Watertown.
2: 21.3, mile
0: 060. CBK, C-Form, burns 255, chain electrical key incomplete on both sides.
3: 255, answering over.
0: Hey, you looked okay and complete on both sides, you're over.
3: Completed,
0: to Plainville there.

1951 West Main Track 1, 1 mile Boy V. Walker restriction. Restriction in mile 178, 4.30.

Second District, DNCN 2229 South. Yeah, just a heads up, Round Lake will follow 114 south out of Round Lake, over. I think I said, yep.

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1: Good morning, Scott.
0: Hey, good morning. 504, work my train, TGBO 8041-8041. Good for your train, CDU for any changes, over.
1: That is the exact one we have, 8041. Well, we would like to come off the tie-up track, head up the Waukesha siding. We do not need a shot move once we occupy the siding, though.
0: Okay, I got one just took the light coming across to Plainville. We'll get you out behind this one southbound and into the siding. Is it Amron first or up to Quad, over?
1: Up to Quad. So far, no Amron work. Just one to leave to go to Quad.
0: Okay, all right, copy that. All right, we'll talk to you here when this southbound gets close to clear, over.
1: All right, sounds good, thank you.

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1: Go ahead, over.
0: All right, block of light at Plainville, okay for local control, over.
1: Okay for Burns, take local control at Plainville. Thank you, CPKC, phone
0: that is correct, CPKC, Wisconsin Dispatcher out.

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1: 10-2-9-5-8 south. Do you have any flagmen for the 529 at White Rock Ave? Over.
0: Yeah, maintainer Bolino will have two CWO properly equipped flagmen for your movement to the rule of 529A, 529 Alpha at milepost 98.4. Over.
1: CN 2958 South, understand CN Foreman Bueno has two TWO properly equipped flagmen for the southbound 529A procedures at MP98.4. Is that correct? Over.
0: That is all correct. Over. 906.
1: Okay. Also, for some reason in the notes, it says you got three in the GBO item, three flagmen. I don't know why.
0: That is correct. We do have three. THRE, properly equipped flagmen, because there's three roads right here. Over.
1: Three roads, so there's a flagman at each road?
0: That is correct. We will have three properly equipped flagmen. Over.
1: Okay.
2: CP detector, mile 108.2, Watertown, 66 degrees. Axle 454, no alarm. Link 7047, mile 108.2, out.
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0: Trying to go down a roll by here at White Rock, over.
1: 2958 South, copy. Good roll by, thanks for the
0: luck. Good to take triple and off.

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0: This is TNT DW 6225, over.
1: We have received 7805, over.
0: Alright, you did receive 7805, do you see the UI? Alright, signal indication north, over.
1: Alright, signal north, thanks. Yeah, should be about 10 minutes, we'll be ready to head up north then.
0: Okay, alright, copy that, thanks, sir.

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1: Go for Flagman, over.
0: Warning, CW6225 North. Leaving the tie-up track, it looks to have Flagman at the crossing, over.
1: Yeah, maintain a window, we'll have 3-THREE, properly equipped Flagman for your movement through the rule of 529A, 529 Alpha, and mile post 98.4, over.
0: Okay, it'll be 3-THREE Flagman at the 528 at 98.4, over.
1: That is all correct, 922, we're not.
0: Hey, 922, thank you.

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0: WS Lloyd, is that 249, over.
1: Go ahead.
0: Hey, just letting you know, MOTOV just cleared the 104 to 113. They do need the limits you have when you're able to swap limits, over.
1: All right, we got a little bit. We'll be heading that way.
0: Sounds good. Nothing further for now. Please watch out.

0: 15 Omaha.
1: Yeah, 504, Scott.
0: 504, go ahead, over.
1: We're heading north, over.
0: Okay, all right. CP of the maintainer out there, they were going to kick them off as soon as they saw that request, so hopefully they'll get us through there. I got about 35 minutes of us up on that Ackerville.
1: 35 minutes, he'll be at Ackerville. Okay. Well, you know what? We can just clear up if you want.
0: Okay. All right. We'll plan on that. Just one, and then we should be able to come right back out.
1: All right. Yeah. We only have one per quad and 10 out of there. So, yeah, no problem. We'll clear up. And then probably 10 minutes at Drexel.
0: Okay. All right. Copy that. Should be able to do the full boat here as soon as the 490 gets passed. Over.
1: All right. Sounds good. Yeah, usually it takes longer to talk to Garrett at Drexel than it does to switch the place.

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1: Yeah, go ahead, Dispatcher.
0: Yep, CN has a local that needs to get through going northbound. Are you at a stopping place? He said afterwards there's another 40 minutes if needed, over.
1: Yeah, I'm done. I just got to pull out some things out of here. About a minute or so, I'll give it back to you.
0: Not a problem. Thank you very much. CBKC, Wisconsin Dispatcher, out.

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1: PBKC, Foreman Burns. You can have patrol back if you're to Plainville here, if they're over.
0: Brad, I understand I have local control back at DuPlainville and can drop those blocks. Is that correct, over?
1: That is correct, over.
0: Copy that. Thank you so much, over.
1: Yep, thank you. CPKC, Farnberger.
0: BKC, Wisconsin, Spectrum.

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Second box 4, close you are. For 8 miles of 137.0, 137.0, 2 miles of 192.2, 2119.0, all names in AI contract. Second box 1111, 3 miles of 134.0, 5134.0, 2 miles of 133.0, and 2133.0. 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Second box 1616, forward moves in effect, 134,490, 134,490, and second box 2262, total of 5. FIDE boxes of check, 4-31, 11-11, 12-12, 16-16, 22-2, over.

truck went for 5500 5500 Milwaukee, that's to the next wheel, max 3895. Okay, at 10:14:19 DOT, Victor Michael Charlie. Thank you.

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1: We are locked in the clear, quad Sussex, which is normal, over.
0: Alright, all 6 is normal, 6225 locked in the clear, quad Sussex.
1: That is correct.
0: Okay, we'll talk to you when you're ready to go after this one's up, over.
1: Very good, thank you.
0: RTN.

Alright, so he knows that. Nothing further to do.

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0: W6225 in the clear. 12 points for 20 for a stop. We got 90 on the gauge.
1: All right, 90 on the gauge. You're in the clear on the point. 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
0: That's correct.

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0: to clear. It said, release S210 bypass GTW625.
1: CM detector, mile 108.8. Southbound.

0: PN detector. Mile 108.8. Southbound, no defects. Temperature 75F. Total axle 416. Speed 32. Detector out.
1: 15 spot 5 DW625.
2: 15 spot DW625.

GPS array dispatch answering, Slinger Tower, over. The IM-22 crew, over. Now, what are your inbound loads and entries, over?

13-4490-134490. Still the bulletin's here at 1106-1106 hours. And you guys are good to enter following the rules of yard limits. Over. All right, perfect. I'll wait to hear back from you guys. Nothing further for now. Just check out.

Detective KC, Wisconsin Dispatcher, answering. Go ahead, over. All right, you need to head to the spur, is that correct? Over. And you're coming off the north signal indication, over.

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1: 504, over.
0: 504, go ahead, over.
1: So, we're ready to come out. If you want to talk us out, we'll use the GTW-4933,
0: over. Oh, you need the signal, one set North Sussex, over.
1: Yep, one set North Sussex, and then we may have a shove move or two between North Sussex and North Plainville, over.

0: TTW4933 South, you have authority to re-enter the Waukesha sub-main, Quad Sussex. Once on the main, TTW4933, already on multiple moves between North to Plainville and North Sussex. Locking devices have been applied. Over.
1: Okay, TTW4933 South, okay to open up re-enter Waukesha sub at Quad Sussex. South, and once occupying the main, GW4933 is authority on multiple shop moves between North South, or North Sussex, North Plainville. Locking devices have been applied. Over.
0: GW4933, that's all correct. Over.
1: All correct, thanks. What are we looking like for time?
0: You got at least 45 minutes there to an hour.
1: All right, yeah, we'll be, once we're done at Drexel there, just head south back to Waukesha. Not sure about Imran yet, but we'll let you know.
0: Okay, yeah, let me know when you're on the move south, and I'll finish there. We'll get you a signal from the CP if they can help us over.
1: Very good.
0: All right, talk to you later.

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Thank you, too. RTC MS-7542 South. They're meeting one at Midway, and then we'll probably have one, hopefully, in the siding for you at Nestle, over. All right, thanks, guys. RTC up. Yeah.

LZ Sprint. Yeah, 2977, good afternoon, how can I?

All right, copy that, CN2977. Did you guys just get out of turn there, or where'd you get out of turn? I got that, guys. Yeah, just keep an eye on it, just in case that GPS does clear itself up and prompts you guys there. If not, obviously you guys will be running with it. It's all correct there, guys. I appreciate it. You have a safe...

0: State Customer Service, Stevens Point, over.
1: 504, over.
0: Go ahead, 504, over.
1: Hey, I'm thinking it's not me today, maybe the MRS, but maybe me. Anyway, so Quad, just show us pulling those 10 empties at 1045 and spotting that one car at door 6 at 11 o'clock, please.
0: Copy that.
1: Yeah, because it lost my train again, so I don't know.
0: I will take care of it. Over.
1: Thank you.
0: Thank you. Thank you, customer service, Stevens.
1: So we'll show them that one empty pulled at 1145 then.

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1: Clear GTP 4933, shove test 210, main, over.

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All right, good, Ben. And how are you? You can pronounce it.

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Post 105 Nero, finished third Nero and locked your edit. The do for entry. Yeah, I'm at it right now.

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2246 North, go ahead, over. 2246 North, go ahead, over. All right, stand by, let me take a look, get over.

That's 15-22-46, over. I got you 352 axles, 47 mile an hour, no alarms. Over. I think so. Yeah.

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1: GTW 4933, over.
0: Afternoon, guys. Looking to verify notch restriction. I'm showing a 4 on ice weight.
1: That's correct, over.
0: Got it. Thank you. Let's have it going. I don't.

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Okay, alright, so good initialize, looks for signal vector 1 south of.

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1: No, we're not heading to Amron, over.
0: Not going there. All right, we'll wait to hear from you then, over. RxCM.

0: detector. Mile 108.2, water sound 77 degrees. Axle 320, no alarm. Link 6304, mile 108.2, out.
1: CP 8763, East 35th, detector 108, deck 2, Pewaukee, 448 out.

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0: You're going to get held there at Pewaukee for the Amtrak has to come by Duplainville before I can get you out, over.
1: Okay, sounds good, thank you.
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AM detector, mile 108.8. North bound, no defects. Temperature 81F. Total axles 632. Speed 23. Detector out.

did say you had to go back to the north, correct? Over. All right, you're stuck then. Over. Do you have more than 12? Over. That. All right, yep. Signal indication once it comes in. Over. Thank you, CBK, Wisconsin Spectra.

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0: 4933, go ahead, over.
1: Hey, two things. One, would like permission to re-enter road siding here at Waukesha, South 100 track. You can have lights downtown to the tie-up track.

0: ITT 4933, South 30, re-enter the Waukesha siding, siding of Waukesha, to north and south of Waukesha, and proceed south. Over.
1: W4933, 30, re-enter the Waukesha siding, head south.
0: That's all correct, sir.
1: Correct, thank you. We'll tell you where in the clear.
0: All right, thank you.

0: 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Mile 108.2, water sound 80 degrees. Axle 24, no alarm. 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

ATN detector, mile 108.8. Southbound, no defects. Temperature 81F. Total axle 498. Speed 46. Detector out.

That's 15, over. All right, all switches normal for the main, GTW 4933, locked and clear, Waukesha tie-up track, over. All right, thank you, have a good weekend. Yeah.

0: C detector. Mile 108.2, water sound 79 degrees. Axle 396, no alarm. Link 8941, mile 108.2, out.
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2: North.
1: Go ahead,
2: over. I know that the CP's running their, done running their whole fleet. We'll meet two at the Plainville there.
1: Alright, meeting two at the Plainville, thank you.
2: Alright, thank you guys. Alright, see you.

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1: Three.

south-southbound.

EM detector, mile 108.8. Sound, no defects. Temperature 81F. Total axle 482. Speed 35. Detector out.

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0: HCP detector. Mile 108.2, Watertown, 83 degrees. Axle 420, no alarm. Link 6121, mile 108.2, out.
1: CB 8828 east. Sector 108.2, no defects. 540.

EM detector, mile 108.8. Southbound, no defects. Temperature 84F. Total axle 472. Speed 44. Detector out.

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0: City Gate, Wisconsin Badger 641. Hey, what do you have for power? You have the 8806 no lead. Is that part true? KCS 46530. Are you 0 by 97? Is that true?
1: You got 15 home, whatever.
0: Get you up to Pewaukee and then try to figure out how we're going to handle the Amtrak's that you're surrounded by. Perhaps. They're trying to avoid it, but I think at least for a little bit.
1: Yep.

Columbia, Scott Dispatch here. I-66 CP 525, ready to make this turnaround maneuver. Over. Well, we'll take it, just so we don't have time to move around on the main Amtrak terminal. Alright, let me get that light back then. CB 525 Eastern, yeah. Alright, engine 5 change, say one to show to Eastern.

Case of contact, you're going to pick number 7, over. All right, you got a bit of predicament with 1340 and 8 right behind them. Well, at least have to meet 1340 there at Plainville. I think it'll be ultimately quicker to just meet 1340 and 8 with them back to back, over. Or if something changes, I'll let you know. But at least 1340 there at the Plainville.

Whiskey, Scott Pepper, Zoom Radio. Go ahead, over. All right, 2316, that's plugged in, over.

606, we come out right behind the second Amtrak, second eastbound Amtrak. It'll take about 20 minutes to run around this thing.

please. That's right. 66, over. Amtrak East approaching Cooney. When they come by, we need to let it be short of east. We can get ourselves down the main, ready to come in the west end in 15-ish minutes, or...

0: cash to cut it. Tractor, gotcha. So you think that's feasible or no? 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All right, because we got to get west in the show and get ourselves in before 7 is breathing down your neck.
1: CP detector, mile 108.2, water sound 81 degrees, axle 28, no alarm, link 517, mile 108.2, out.
2: Detector 240, no defects, 1082, Pewaukee 60, coming up, over.
0: Sorry, the detector's going bananas. So, you said you could, you should be able to pull that off of it? Yeah, I think if we don't do it then, we're stuck forever. Alright, sounds good. Signal's right behind them. Let me know when you're all east, and I show the east, and we'll get you going west.

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1: Echo will buy anything. Amtrak 13, 42 Plainville, Main Street, next restriction. 60, 95 Delta. Over.
2: End of 15, Homewood, 190.
1: 41, he's a clean marker on the rear.
0: Thanks, Nick.
1: Welcome, Edge. Have a good night.
0: Oh, you too. 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
1: Oh, roger.
2: And if it was late, what time do you think it showed up? 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

0: 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Super Ding on the rear. 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
1: Yeah, two rights on the rear. Safe trip there, son.

0: 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Mile 108.2. Water sound 79 degrees. Axle 48. No alarm. Link 957. Mile 108.2.
1: 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Station board Milwaukee, gone to Maine. 60, 95.1. Next, over.

0: Amtrak 8 Plainville to Maine. 6951, that's over. CP 8806, completely on marker flash. That's a trip.
1: Thank you.

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1: Joel McGill, thanks for answering the call, and safe trip. 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
0: Cheers.
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0: Oh, yeah.
1: You betcha.
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1: Nice. Hey, that 314 got working washer fluid?
0: Upper half of the window, or the windshield.
1: Well, it's better than what I had. I think they pulled it off of my set yesterday, because it didn't do nothing, so.
0: Yay! To make up for it, they gave me a brand new toilet seat.
1: I'm sure you've already broken it in.
0: Oh, yeah. Track 7, we got a divergent clear to Plainville, 1-2 west.
1: It already is.
0: Nice.

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1: Appreciate it, guys. 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Have a good rest of your day.
2: 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Is count bench 2316. So are we making our way west? Appreciate it.

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1: Detector, mile 108.2, water sound 77 degrees, axle 48, no alarm. Link 992, mile 108.2, out.
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0: 316 all in the siding.
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0: Sunset Rampage 70.
1: Yes, sir.
0: Cancellation for you. You want that? Tag number 17, number N, 3817, November 3817 is canceled, JKM. That is correct. We have 1749, 1749, JKM. I got a 641 breathing down your neck here if you show the use. Have a brief moment behind it before 247 comes if you can make it happen right behind the 641.
1: Okay.
0: 223-16, they're going to make a back move deciding to show the east or show the west.
1: Here, I don't get a backup train. Here we go.

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0: via Scott Fetcher, 566 TP 2316, over. Cancellation for you when you're ready, over. Hey, 566, you can never end, 3817, November 3817 is canceled, JKM, over. That is correct, we'll get 1812-181 from JKM. Correct, thank you. Communication Wisconsin Dispatcher 247, BNSS 7685 West.
1: Can I read it back to you, over?
0: You may. Correct, okay, 1813-1813 JKM, over.
1: I will say that cancel the case if you'd like to correct me. 1813 JKM.
0: That is correct, thank
1: you. All right, so I guess are we stopping for anything on the way here?
0: Not on purpose.
1: Here we go.
0: The parade goes west. Well, here we go.
1: Onward. Here we are.
0: Oh. Thanks. Contact.

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Over. Venom. All right, sit on the case for headroom and we'll learn together. Over.

EM detector, mile 108.8. North, found no defects. Temperature 75F. Total axles 388. Speed 25. Detector out.

to 2,200 gallons in that 8932. Well, signal indication when you're ready to get to get mode. Sounds good. Appreciate it. Excuse me. I'm going to try to find that out right now. Phone call. Perfect.

CN detector, mile 108.8 north, found no defects, temperature 73F, total axle 482, speed 3, detector out.